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1: 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Today I learned about a planet where the weather includes sideways rain made of glass. 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

Lady A, Q101.9's Best of the 80s and 90s Weekend. With Bob Howard, Daily Do Good Time. A fire shut down this 50-year-old pizza shop, but the community decided they weren't going to let it stay closed. That's minutes away.

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With Bob Howard, nearly time for How Weird. 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Mechanic had some splaining to do coming up.

0: Cause I gotta have faith. Ooh, I gotta have faith. Because I gotta have faith, faith, faith. I gotta have faith, faith, faith.
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It's our best of the 80s and 90s weekend. With Bob Howard, let's go to Hal Weir. A dad took his kids hiking up Mount Fuji and decided to leave one behind. It's coming up in minutes.

Miley. After 11 on Q101.9, best of the 80s and 90s weekend is Bob Howard here. Three shots at $1,000 and triple two to the iHeartRadio Music Festival going back at you tomorrow morning after 9. Jenny James, right after Kid Craddock Morning Show, chance to win.

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1: With Bob Howard, time for How Weird. 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You probably could play the piano. Let me hear how many in the

Ah, back to school. Nothing says bonding time like yelling, "Put your shoes on!" 12 times before 7 a.m., Q1019, your official back-to-school station.

Q101.9, San Antonio's best variety of the 80s, 90s, and today. Hey there, it's Teresa Lucas. Sure would love to hook up with you on our socials. On X, I'm Teresa Lucas 3, Instagram, TT Momo 2.

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1: Britney Spears made a troubling Instagram post that she believes a man that was hired to clean her house was actually a paparazzi and was spying on her. Oh.

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2: 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Thank you.
1: 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We are so glad you're part of our

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0: 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Michelle's on the phone. Michelle, what's up?
1: Oh, Teresa, you're just the best. Honestly, your spirit just really comes through loud and clear, and it's great.
0: Oh, wow. Did somebody pay you to say that? No, seriously, thank you so much. Glad you're part of our radio family.

0: 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What's something that's made you smile recently?
1: Well, I'm getting older, and somebody honked at me today and said, hey. And it was somebody I didn't know. It was a guy, and he lets me know I still got it.
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1: Hey, Lori, here is your song request finally. 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
1: Hi to Michelle. Thank you so much for listening this morning and for the Twitter follow at Teresa Lucas 3. Here's your song request. Ooh, baby.

Q1019. Well, Katy Perry and her boyfriend, former Prime Minister of Canada, Justin Trudeau, still going strong together. You know, they spent a summer getaway this year in Europe. Here's Katy now.

Q1019, San Antonio's best variety of the 80s, 90s, and today. Hey there, it's Teresa Lucas. Lots of variety lined up for you tonight. Teresa Lucas 3 on Twitter, TT Momo 2 on Instagram. Let's hook up.

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1: 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You can leave me a message. We're talking 80s memories.

0: Q1019. Teresa Lucas, you're a forever 80s girl. Having so much fun with you. Oh, the 80s. Our poor parents and grandparents. So confused. They didn't understand. The boys and the girls all dressing the same, you know, with the leather or pleather and high hair. Remember back in the day when some of the guys in your class had the best feathered hair? Oh, man. You know, now that I think about it, I don't know if I was infatuated or just jealous. What did the guys in your high school look like that all the girls went nuts over?
1: Pretty much any guy who dressed like a girl and wore more makeup than my girlfriend or my grandma.
0: That is so true.
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101.9, San Antonio's best variety of the 80s, 90s. And today, partly sunny skies today, high around 99. Then the heat index is going to give us triple digits. Maybe a 10% chance of rain and a little Saharan dust, too.

Q101.9, San Antonio's best variety of the 80s, 90s. And today, a lot of places still dealing with electricity out and damage from that crazy storm Friday night. Like the Cove is closed and Our Lady of the Lake has canceled classes today. They'll update everyone about classes tomorrow, this afternoon.

9, San Antonio's best variety of the 80s, 90s. And today, giving you a chance to win Sunday wristbands to ACL. That's the Q Work Perk this week. 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
0: He's won, and you could too, just by texting in the keyword LUCKY, L-U-C-K-Y, to 200-200, standard data.

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And today I'm Jenny James. I'm keeping productivity high for you and the distractions low. 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

Q101.9, San Antonio's best variety of the 80s, 90s, and today, crazy weather Friday night. Meteorologists calling it a microburst. Have you seen the video from Heroes Stadium? Oh my gosh, it looks so scary.

And today there's a new Spurs mural celebrating the team's past and present. So Robinson and Duncan alongside Wemby, Castle, Harper, Vassell, and Champagne. 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
1: Okay, we might have made that up.
0: But it feels true. The best variety of the 80s, 90s, and today. Yeah, we

Q119, San Antonio's best variety of the 80s, 90s, and today. Partly sunny skies today. The heat index getting into triple digits. Maybe an isolated shower later this afternoon. 10%. And a little Saharan dust.

0: winner. Tammy Tenney is best variety of the 80s, 90s. And today, Nyosa set to return next year, but the future location and format remains uncertain because of less space at La Veita.
1: Now, what

Q119, San Antonio's best variety of the 80s, 90s. And today, with that horrible storm on Friday, if you are still seeing blocked streets, fallen trees, missing traffic signals, just call 311 to report it. They saved the whole

Q119, San Antonio's best variety of the 80s, 90s. And today, when you went to a Spurs game this last season, did you enjoy the Jackals? Have you thought about maybe becoming one? Because tryouts are coming up. I'll tell you.

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She'll be at the Tobin September 27th. 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
1: 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Would you dance

Would you cry if you saw me crying? And would you save my soul tonight? 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

Q1019, San Antonio's best variety of the 80s, 90s, and today. Local hospitals seeing more COVID cases as kids head back to school. Doctors say it's a reminder that respiratory illnesses don't just happen in winter anymore. Ugh. I have to remember to get a flu shot.

Hey, it's the Pitmasters finale tonight on Food Network with 2M Smokehouse fighting for that title. We'll talk about it in 10 minutes.

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Bob Howard here. 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

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I've got your shot to win tickets for the very funny Joe Coy. 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

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Still have your shot at Joe Coy tickets coming to Frost Bank Center in October. 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

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Right from

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We are San Antonio's best variety of the 80s, 90s, and today. Still dealing with some power outages in the area. Thank you so much again to those power restoration crews. 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

Nikki Franch on Q1019, San Antonio's best Friday of the 80s, 90s, and today a little over an hour away from your chance at a pair of Sunday wristbands for the 25th Austin City Limits Music Festival coming up in October.

Q1019, San Antonio's best ride of the 80s, 90s, and today. Rest in peace, Dolly Parton. Sounds like Nashville may make it Dolly Parton International Airport. Our goddaughter here, Miley. We were

Ed Sheeran as we head towards 6 on Q101.9, San Antonio's best Friday of the 80s, 90s, and today. I want to shout out and say thank you to all the power crews who worked so hard to restore power. Last I looked, less than 2,000 customers still need to juice.

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Tell me something that absolutely should be taught to kids in school. 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

Madonna on Q101.9, San Antonio's best Friday of the 80s, 90s. And today, I'll have another chance for you to win tickets for Joe Coy, Coy Meets World Tour, 3:40 tomorrow. And Joe Coy going to be at Frost Bank Center October 3rd. So tomorrow afternoon, I'll have your chance to win.

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We are San Antonio's best variety of the 80s, 90s, and today. With Bob Howard, TIL. Today I learned chewing gum might actually make you smarter. Sort of. It's coming up in minutes.